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So the day I die, little life is supposed to. All eyes on me. 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Cause even getting out. And you tell me the power. All eyes on me.

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